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The legend.

It's the season of sunscreen and ice cream, and we're diving right in. The Fun in the Foothills Cruiser is on the road, rambling here, there, and everywhere. 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

as the number one song. That is Morgan Wallen, of course. Hey, it's Novelty Song Week on Records from Home. We wrap it up with a classic from Alan Sherman right after Doc Walker on Sun.

0: I love that song. You got to turn it up to 11. Owen Wriggling and Moonshines. Yeah, we got it a little loud in here, didn't we, Angie?
1: I mean,
0: I love it when it's so loud you can't even hear yourself talk. That's how it should be.
1: Yep.
0: Hey, thanks a lot for coming back from camp. You were at Crow's Nest Lake Bible Camp. How did it go?
1: It was great. A little bit smoky, but it was great. Okay. The kids said the theme was a hit, so hey.
0: What was the theme this
1: year? Indiana Jones.
0: Hey, there weren't any snakes, were there?
1: Fake ones.
0: Really?
1: Yeah.
0: That's awesome.
1: I don't like real ones.
0: You're a troublemaker. That's hilarious.

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If there's a crowd, we're in the middle of it. 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

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I'm Kevin Wallace, broadcasting out of the GM Mechanical Studios here in High River with Angie Brown, guest co-host here this hour.

0: Morning and welcome back to the 99.7 Sun Country Tirecraft Morning Show. I'm Kevin Wallace and I have Sam Ward on the line with us. He's our Fun in the Foothills Cruiser host. Good morning, Sam. How you doing, bud?
1: Good morning, Kevin. I'm doing great. What about you?
0: I'm awesome. Thanks so much. And hey, thanks a lot for joining me yesterday at Dairy Queen for the Miracle Treat Day.

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1: Good morning. 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

0: Taylor Swift on your Friday afternoon. Hey, I'm Sharon Church. Back to school. I feel like the countdown is on. 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
1: 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I'm Candace Johnson. 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What do you think? Is this going to be the new pumpkin spice, or really could anything replace pumpkin spice? Probably not.
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